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1: Woe is me. Just give it up. As the night draws in,
0: as the night draws in,
1: 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Woe is me. 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